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0: 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RPR 1.
2: 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I've been floating

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2: 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On My Soul. Oh,
1: I'ma love you like you never been loved before. 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